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The Department of Animal Husbandry and Dairy, Government of India, invites nominations for the prestigious National Gopal Ratna Awards 2020.

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The awards recognize excellence in three categories: Best Dairy Farmer, Best Dairy Cooperative Society, Best Artificial Insemination Technician. And there is more. Special provisions have been made for the Northeastern region and Himalayan states. Nomination period 10th August to 10th September 2026. So what are you waiting for? 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National Gopal Ratna Awards 2026. Issued in public interest by the Department of Animal Husbandry and Dairying, Government of India.

0: एशियन गेम्स 2026 आईची नगोया।
1: Welcome, it's another power-packed day at the Asian Games with action unfolding across multiple disciplines. I am Vidushi Vats and with me is Shahid Azmi and together we bring you the latest updates. We begin with a fantastic day for Indian archery with strong results coming in across the recurve and compound team events. Let's start with recurve. In the men's recurve team quarterfinal, Dheeraj, Neeraj and Yashdeep defeated China 5-2 to book their place in the semi-finals. The women's recurve team of Ankita, Kumkum and Kirti were even more dominant, defeating Chinese Taipei 6-0 in their quarterfinal. And the mixed recurve team also made it through with Dheeraj and Kumkum defeating Vietnam 6-0. So here are the recurve semi-final lineups. The men's team event, India will face Iran. The women's team event, India will

Attention, national recognition for your hard work, for those making outstanding contributions to the animal husbandry and dairy sector and embracing innovative practices. The Department of Animal Husbandry and Dairy, Government of India, invites nominations for the prestigious National Gopal Ratna Awards 2026. 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And there is more. Special provisions have been made for the Northeastern region and Himalayan states. Nomination period 10th August to 10th September 2026. So what are you waiting for? 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National Gopal Ratna Awards 2026, issued in public interest by the Department of Animal Husbandry and Dairy, Government of India.

0: एशियन गेम्स 2026 आईची नगोया।
1: Welcome to the Asian Games Early Update. This is Vidushi Vats with Shahid Azmi bringing you early latest updates of the games that are going. As we look back, you know, at the Indian campaigns that came to an end today, there were certainly some tough exits, but there were also several fighting performances and valuable experiences for the athletes and the teams. Let's start with badminton, where India's individual campaign came to an end today, where PV Sindhu, Unnati Hooda and the women's doubles pair of Teresa Jolly and Gayatri Gopichand all saw their Asian Games journeys conclude at the quarterfinal stage. There were of course some challenging moments along the way, but reaching the knockout stages itself

Good evening, dear listeners, from the studios of Akashvani at 101.4. This is FM Rainbow Chennai. And between 6 and 7 p.m. every evening, it's time for Drive Time. I'm your Ajay for this evening. My name is Badshah. Let's look forward to have a great time over the next 55 plus minutes. I'm looking forward to have a great time. And if in case you'd like to have as well, then don't change from this frequency. Well, I have a lot of great tracks queued up for your listening pleasure. But if in case you'd like to have tracks of your choice played on it, you can reach out to me and I'll do so as well. I take in requests during this program. But however, let's get started. Opening up my show today are Justin Timberlake and Madonna. And this is 4 minutes. Check it out. I'll catch up with you.

0: save the world.
1: Justin Timberlake, Madonna with 4 minutes is what we just heard. Alrighty, folks, like I just said a while back, I do take requests during the show, and if in case you'd like to reach out to me, there's a few ways you can do so by. And the first one of those is you have to pick up your phone, dial in the number 044-2986-0038. It's that simple. 044-2986-0038, right? So dial in the number, give me a call, we'll have a chat, and then I'll play your request. That's how this works. Go ahead, do it, and the next song could be yours. You never know. All right, so there's other ways as well, but right before that, the next song which I have geared up, and

Well, folks, you just heard Jennifer Lawrence from the soundtrack of The Hunger Games. The song was The Hanging Tree. And, that's a personal favorite. I just felt like playing it. And if in case you like to have tracks of your choice played as well, you can either call me up or you can go on to Facebook and request for the song. I've put up a post over there like about 15 minutes back. All you have to do is comment in your request in response to the post and I'll play for you. It's that simple. Right. One such request which has come up is from Mr. Vanni Ganesan. Mr. Vanni Ganesan, you have requested for a song of Imagine Dragons. I have queued that up, followed shortly by Christina's request as well for a song of Little Veins. But right before that, let me check out who this caller is. Hello. Okay, caller has hung up. Again, folks, if you want to call me up, you can dial into the number 044-298600.

0: 038. Once again, let me check out who this call is. Hello. Hello.
1: Hello, good evening. This is Francisca.
0: Hi, Francisca. How are you today?
1: Yeah, I'm good. How are you?
0: All good, all good. Well, yeah.
1: Go ahead, I would like to make a request. This, it could be ABBA with Slipping Through My Fingers.
0: Okay.
1: Okay, or it could be Phil Collins with Another Day for You and Me in Paradise.
0: Okay.
1: Again, same. I'm dedicating this to my mom and my brother who's on a short vacation for my mother's birthday, which happened to be on Friday, the 25th.
0: Oh, belated birthday wishes to her then.
1: Yeah, so just on a short vacation. And to you and to everybody who's listening as well.
0: Thank you very much, Francisca.
1: Yeah, okay.
0: All right.
1: Thank you.
0: Yeah, you take
1: thank
0: care
1: you,
0: then.
1: Thank
0: yeah.
1: you so
0: Done
1: much.
0: Deal.
1: You too.
0: Take
1: Bye-bye.
0: Care. Bye-bye. Alright, that was Francisca, one of our regular callers slash listeners. So glad to be hearing from you folks. And like I said, you folks can reach out to me and I'll play the song. That's how this works, right? Alright, so let's quickly move on. Like I said, Imagine Dragons followed shortly by a Lil Wayne song. Oh, sorry, I forgot to mention. Christina has requested for a Lil Wayne song because it happens to be Lil Wayne's birthday. Happy birthday, Lil Wayne, 27th of September. There's quite a few other birthdays as well which are being celebrated today, but we'll come to that shortly. But for now, here we go with Imagine Dragons, Top of the World, going out to Mr. Vani Ganesan, followed shortly by Jay Sean featuring Lil Wayne, Down, going out to Christina. Here we go.

folks, at 6:30 p.m. from 6:30 to 6:35 p.m. we'll have a quick update on 20th edition of Asian Games 2026, which is being held in Japan. So I'll be back at 6:35, and all the way from 6:35 to 7 p.m. we'll get to listen to more music. I can take in more requests as well. Francesca, your request will be played at 6:35 as well. For now, after Harry Styles with Watermelon Sugar, we'll be taking a break from 6:30 to 6:35 for the periodic update on Asian Games.

Folks, you just heard Lou Bega with Mambo number 5, and it's 6:45. We have 15, about 10 plus minutes left on the show. So yeah, and the next song which I have queued up is Avril Lavigne with Skater Boy. And Avril Lavigne happens to be celebrating a birthday today. Happy birthday, Avril! Big fan. So yeah, this is Skater Boy heading your way. And if in case you'd like to have a track of your choice played on air, you can call me up at 044-2986-0038, or you can go on to Facebook. The page ID is Chennai FM Rainbow 101.4. On the page, there's a post. You can comment your request or response to the post, and I'll play your song for you. Alternatively, if you don't feel like doing either of these, you can go on to tinyurl.com/airmysong, that is A-I-R my song, and you know, key in your request through that mode. All right, let's go on ahead and listen to Avril Lavigne. Here we go.

featured from the soundtrack of the movie Skyfall. You just heard Skyfall by Adele. And well, folks, that's the last but one song of this evening's show. And the final song for this evening's program is Three Doors Down with Kryptonite. This one because Three Doors Down, the founding member Bradley Kirk Arnold, whom we lost earlier this year, in February, would have celebrated his birthday today, 27th of September, but then unfortunately he has passed on. So anyway, Bradley, love the music you have made. This is Kryptonite by Three Doors Down heading your way, folks. Enjoy. And with that, this is Bacha signing out from the studios of Akashvani. This has been 101.4 Chennai FM Rainbows Drive Time, which happens between 6 and 7 every evening. I'll catch up with you at 8:35 p.m. today, right here. All right, here we go. Kryptonite, Three Doors Down.

Good evening, dear listeners, from the studios of Akashvani at 101.4. 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At Puducherry, this is FM Rainbow Puducherry at 102.8, as well as FM Rainbow Coimbatore, it is 103 FM Rainbow. All right, folks, this show happens to be, well, we call it Music by the Bay, which happens

Happens between 8:05 and 9 p.m. every evening, and today I am here from 8:35 to 9 p.m. for your listening pleasure. I have queued up a few tracks. I might not exactly be able to take requests during this show, but however, to make the most of it, I have queued up some songs which I'm sure which you like. But however, anyway, give it a listen, right? And we'll see how it goes. All right, the first song heading your way, the one which I have queued up opening up my show today, is by, this is called as Come September by Bobby Darin. Check it out and I'll catch up with you shortly after.

We just heard Laura Branigan with Self Control. Right, folks, I still have time for about like what, 4 more songs probably, and let's have a great time with what's left on the show. And the next song which I have queued up is by this 21 Pilots with Stressed Out. Enjoy.

You're just the neighborhood with sweater weather, and we are down to the last couple of songs for this evening show. And the first one of those is by Heart, and this is Barakura heading your way. You'll have to stay tuned in to find out what the final song for this evening show is gonna be. Here we go with Barakura. Enjoy.

Alrighty, folks, that was Heart with Barracuda. And the final song for this evening show is Miley Cyrus with Wrecking Ball. And with that, this is Bacha signing out from the studios of Akashwani. This has been Music by the Bay, which happens between 8 and 9 p.m. every evening. And well, a very good night to you all. I'll catch up with you in a few weeks' time.